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Ray and Nick in for your hump day. And yes, from next week, we're celebrating the private bin days. And the songs that were played during that wonderful era of Northbourne Avenue will be played on the station. 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

There's the Clash wrapping up another hour of just great music for you Wednesday here at Mix 106.3. Nick in for Larry, and it's that time again. On the other side of the news, we'll play The Last One Standing. Will you be the last one standing? Bronx New York Pizza up for grabs where New York meets Canberra. 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

I do know something about is just great music. Luckily, I work at the right place then. We've got UB40 coming up in about 4 minutes' time, the perfect amount of time to hear from Van Halen on Mix 106.3.

who say that you are the kindest, most caring workmate. How good is that? I don't know if you're spending the day at work with your work friends, but if you are, enjoy your time with them. And if you're not at work, enjoy your time not at work. Happy birthday, Lisa. If you would like to get your birthday in for the birthday book, it's not too late to perhaps win a cake tomorrow. 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And then, yes, tomorrow morning we will give away a cake thanks to the Continental Cake Shop.

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